0: Tacos don't always agree with Duke, but he doesn't remember asking for their opinion either.
1: I'm so covered in butter and grease. It's wonderful.
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0: Duke, we refuse to call them chickpeas. Come on, it's women peas, you guys.
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appealed both ways. We were cane switch razor, dirt floor poor. Of course, that was back before the war. Yeah, your uncle and I made quite a pair, flying F-15s through hostile air. He went down, but they missed me by. He'd always stop right there and say,

0: 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Come on, it's women peas, you guys.
1: Turn it loose with the Duke!
2: We are packing in traffic on the west side on 40 westbound through West Hills past Cedar Bluff Road toward Pellissippi Parkway. Had an earlier breakdown there, maybe out of the way now. You've also got a bit of volume on 40 both ways through West Knoxville as you tool past Alcoa Highway and looking pretty good to the north on 7.

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0: 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What country am I in?
1: It doesn't matter. It's 5 o'clock somewhere.
0: It's always on 5 in Margaritaville, come to think of it.
1: Yeah, I heard that.
0: You've been there, haven't you?
1: Yes, sir.
0: I've seen your boat there.

95.7 Duke FM. Broadcasting from the Hemp Electrical Studios. 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We're WDKW, Maryville, Knoxville. 95.7 Duke FM.